0: osmdesátek, devadesátek a milénia na Hit Rádiu.
1: Girls can wear jeans, cut their hair short, wear shirts and boots. 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Because you think that being a girl is degrading. But secretly, you'd love to know what it's like, wouldn't you? What it feels like for a girl.

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Hit Radio Orion.

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1: Narcotic mind from Lays, Mary Jane.
0: And I called your name
1: like an addicted to cocaine. Calls all the stuff you're out of lane. And